If I start to cry, the tears freeze on my face. If I start to smile, my skin cracks in place. 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

Can I have your attention, please, so that everyone can enjoy the show? Please turn the flash on your cameras off. No audio or video recording will be allowed during this performance. Thank you for your cooperation. Please enjoy the show.

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1: The group has been preparing spiritually, mentally and physically for the release of their debut reggae revolution album entitled Simply Movement. When last interviewed, the band expressed the need to be in the cradle of modern nature in order to maintain the musical purity of the album. They seem to have existed under the radar for quite some time, but have developed a significant underground following, both on the strength of their live vibration on stage, as well as musical content delivered. Our news team this morning is on a hike to the Roots base camp, which is only reachable by foot. It shouldn't be long now, as we can see and smell the smoke just over the next tree.